0: Tiếp theo đây, mời quý thính giả nghe bản tin tiếng Anh.
1: Hello and welcome to the English News on Kantar Radio. This morning at the National Convention Center in Hanoi, the 14th Congress of the Vietnam Trade Union for 2026-2031 term commenced its solemn opening session with the participation of over 780 official delegates. The 14th Congress of the Vietnam Trade Union for 2026-2031 term takes place from June 3rd to 5th, 2026. With the motto Unity, Democracy, Discipline, Innovation, Development, the Congress is the most important political event for the working class and the Vietnam Trade Union Organization. The overarching theme of this Congress is building a strong and comprehensive Vietnam Trade Union, focusing on representing, caring for, and protecting union members and workers, promoting the pioneering role and spirit of innovation and creativity, contributing to realizing the aspiration of building a prosperous, strong, civilized, and happy country. The May regular meeting of Kantar City People's Committee took place yesterday afternoon, chaired by Chairman of the City People's Committee Trương Cảnh Tuyên. The report presented at the meeting showed that in the first 5 months of 2026, many growth indicators were higher than the same period last year. However, alongside the achievements, some difficulties and limitations still exist, such as economic growth has not met expectations, growth rates are uneven across sectors, and the disbursement of public and

0: investment capital remains low. In the coming period, the city will continue to implement the decision of the chairman of the People's Committee of Canton City on approving the adjustment of the city planning for the period of 2021-2030 with the vision to 2050. Yesterday afternoon, Vice Chairman of the People's Committee of Canton City Nguyễn Văn Khởi, along with relevant departments and agencies, received and worked with a delegation from the World Bank on the task of identifying the Vietnam Talent Development and Technology Innovation Project. According to representative of the World Bank, the project focuses on supporting the implementation of Resolution Number 57 of the Politburo on breakthroughs in science and technology development, innovation, and national digital transformation. The World Bank is also particularly interested in the potential formation of a Canton Megadelta Technology and Innovation Talent Cluster connecting the government, universities, businesses, and innovation platforms to address the region's development challenges. The high school graduation exam 2026 is approaching. To ensure the exam is conducted seriously, safely, securely, fairly, and in accordance with the law, and to improve its quality, the chairman of the People's Committee of Canton City has issued a directive requiring city departments, agencies, and the People's Committees of Communes and Wards to implement several specific measures. To welcome the 14th National Congress of Women's Union 2026-2031 term in response to the World Environment Day June 5th and the Month of Action for Children, the Standing Committee of Urban World Women's Union, in coordination with the World Public Security, organized a ceremony to launch and present 8 greenhouses to branches of the Women's Union in the area. These 8 greenhouses will be placed at the cultural centers of Mỹ Hòa, Mỹ Nhơn, Mỹ Thuận, Mỹ Ái, Mỹ Phụng, Mỹ Phước, Mỹ Long, Mỹ Lộc Communes in An Bình Communes, making it easy for people to dispose of recyclable waste such as plastic bottles, aluminum cans, and scrap paper. The research project developing a model for early screening, preventing and managing preeclampsia in pregnant women visiting the Obstetrics and Gynecology Hospital of Canton City has just been unanimously approved by the Scientific Council organized by the Department of Science and Technology of Canton City. This research project was co-chaired by Dr. Nguyễn Thụy Thúy Ái, Specialist Level 2, and Dr. Lê Hồng Thịnh, Master of Science in Medicine, and was conducted at Canton City Obstetrics and Gynecology Hospital. The results showed an effectiveness rate of over 82%, treatment adherence of 85%, a reduction in the incidence and severity of preeclampsia, and a reduction in the burden of cost, maternal and infant mortality. The model has the potential for application and replication in other obstetrics hospitals in the Mekong Delta. And that's the end of our English Bulletin. Thanks for your listening. Goodbye and see you next time.
1: Vừa rồi là bản tin tiếng Anh của Phát thanh Thành phố Cần Thơ.